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1: Yeah. 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Thank God it's Friday.

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0: 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Hit et bonne humeur.
1: Hello, this is Radio G. And I'm about to play some hits for all you fellows and ladies and gentlemen out there. Now, who was my next caller?
2: Yeah.